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We'll see you next time.

0: Thank you, ladies and gentlemen. How about it for Mr. Kendrick Scott on the drums? Kendrick Scott. Mr. Derek Hodge at the bass. Derek Hodge. Once again, how about it for the magnificent Mr. Terrence Blanchard? And the healthiest man in show business, Mr. James Moody.
1: How about a nice round of applause for Benny Green?
0: Thank you, Terrence. Thank you very much. Thank you. 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